San Francisco, she must have lost her way. Posting a poster of Pancho and Cisco one California day. She says she believes in a Robin Hood and brotherhood and colors of green and gray.

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I'll be the Count of Monte Cristo. You'll be the Countess May. You can believe in Robin Hood and Brotherhood and rolling the ball in the hay.

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Wee Willie wake you with a candlestick, still writing songs in a wee wee house on Charlotte Street. I take a walking stick from my hotel. The ghost of Dirty Dick is still in search of Little Nell. 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

0: 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They are here to play, and nothing will stop them.
1: Go, Connor!
0: Collect the different action figures. They can move, dance, communicate, and of course, they can play. Homans, here to play by Cookie Love Toys.

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0: I've watched people I've loved die. 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Some not enough left to bury. All these years I've kept my secrets. But the time has come to face my past. And if it comes looking for me, they will welcome death.
1: Yeah, there's nothing they can do to stop it.
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